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11: No longer can you travel the world if you owe child support.
12: Yeah, wait a minute. How
11: gentlemen?
12: Do you have money to travel the world if you're not... I guess you have your child support that you're supposed to be paying your child.
11: Yeah.
12: That's how you're traveling the world.
11: Exactly.
12: So people that owe a large amount of back child support may not be able to leave the U.S. soon. I tell you, it's a trap, guys. The whole nation is a trap. Officials say that starting today, thousands of parents who owe over $100,000 or more in past child due support will have their passports revoked.
11: Whoa.
12: Watch out. But who owes $100,000 plus, though? You know what I mean?
11: Like, I mean, it depends on what the court ordered. You know what I mean? If you were ordered to pay $10,000 a month, it could be easily $100,000.
12: Well, you have to
11: over
12: make,
11: a year.
12: You have to make that amount of money.
11: Well, yes, of course. You have to make that kind of money.
12: So it sounds like the people that are going to be affected are millionaires and billionaires and people that are deadbeat dads.
11: Yeah.
12: But that are out there spending money and flying the world in helicopters and going to see Mary J. Blige in Los Angeles.

0: Las Vegas.
1: Well, they can go see her at the AMC theater now if they want. Yes, $40.
0: The ticket prices will be a lot lower for you.
1: More cheap.
0: So watch out, all you ballers and you, what you call them, passport bros.
1: It's over, guys.
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0: We are the Baker Boys for a wonderful Wednesday.
1: Now, Nick V's always asking me questions. Mm. I got a question for Nick V.
0: Yay.
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6: So if you were in the 50s, you know, marriage is a prerequisite pretty much. You have to get married, you have to have kids, you have to send the kids to college, you have to work 40 hours a week or more.
7: The picket fence, the two dogs, the two cars.
6: The quote-unquote American dream.
7: Yeah.
6: The American dream is leaving America now.
7: Well, a growing number of Americans no longer see marriage as the essential thing to a happy life. And I agree with this. I've seen many couples that have had successful relationships without being married. You know, I feel this is for me personally. Nick V, you are married. You are happily married.
6: Yes.
7: But I feel that when marriage comes into play, it changes the dynamic of the relationship.
6: Well, now you have the state involved in your marriage. Now you have to let them know that you are married.
7: Right.
6: And then everything needs to be split down.
7: It's a license.
6: It is. And also something that has come into play and early on was that my wife was caring for an older gentleman at a certain point. She could not enter into the hospital to even take him a card or wish him well or anything like that because they weren't related.
7: Right.
6: Right? So that once the state finds out that you're not related, you can't be allowed. Like if you're my brother, my blood brother, but you know, but if you wanted to come into the hospital and we weren't related, you weren't coming in. You weren't going to be able to be a part of it.
7: Yeah, supposed to be family members or, you know, significant others, wives, you know, husbands, things like that. But I do believe that it changes the dynamic of a relationship when that marriage comes into play.
6: It can if you let it, but you don't have to let it.
7: Right.
6: Depends on the relationship you have with that person. I've heard people get married and then get divorced and then get married again to the same person and then get divorced. They've done it like three or four times back and forth because they really do love each other, but some things get in the way. It could be money, it could be family, it could be anything. It could be loss of a limb and you can't, you know.
7: That's true.
6: It's true, right?
7: It's sad, but true. Or somebody could get sick and they just, you know, they go off and be with somebody else. I've seen that happen many times.
6: Very, very sad.
7: Terrible.
6: We got to go. Have a beautiful, blessed, powerful day for the Baker Boys. Peace.

0: I'm Amber Payton with BIN News Now. Alabama will hold a special primary election August 11th after a U.S. Supreme Court ruling in the state's redistricting fight. Jefferson County Board of Registrars Chairman Barry Stevenson says that means some changes for next week's primary.
1: The 6th congressional district race that's on the ballot here in the Birmingham metro area in Jefferson County, that race will not be certified.
0: The decision could give Republicans a chance to pick up another House seat. Former President Barack Obama made a surprise stop at a taco shop in Austin to support Texas Democrats. He was there for U.S. Senate candidate James Tallarico and gubernatorial candidate Gina Hinojosa, calling them the, quote, outstanding next governor and senator, end quote. And Tiger Woods' medical records are now part of his DUI case after a Florida judge approved prosecutors' request for his prescription drug records. Woods has pleaded not guilty to misdemeanor DUI. Get BIN News Now on demand 24/7 on the iHeartRadio app.

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2: What's so different?

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1: That's all good, this and respect it.
2: Number one for
0: the beat of Fort Collins.
2: Lead it.
0: It's the beat of Fort Collins. Jump

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You don't understand. She make the people say yeah, yeah.

0: Jump 1045.
1: Regulators. 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But you can't be any geek off the street. 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Earn your keep.

0: Mm-hmm. It's Dee Dee in the morning, and we are all here. Good morning on this Thursday, May 14th.
1: Don't you say it?
0: I'm not what?
1: What's the day? Thursday?
0: It's Thursday. Oh, yeah. Don't you do it. Thank you, JJ. Comedian JJ Williamson here, also Jay Cruz and Trey G. It is International Chihuahua. I can never say that. Chihuahua.
2: You saying it?
0: International Chihuahua.
1: Yeah. Perfect. There you go.
0: Appreciation Day.
1: There you go.
0: I never did think I could say it well, but anyway, Chihuahua. Wah, wah, wah.
2: Bouch, wow, wow. Okay.
0: National Buttermilk Biscuit Day. Love those.
2: Milk your biscuit.
0: Oh, I love a good buttermilk biscuit. What?
1: Just the way y'all saying it. It just sounds so vulgar.
0: I used to love a buttermilk biscuit.
2: Biscuit milker. Mm-hmm.
0: Well, it's Bond with Your Dog Day.
1: Come on now.
0: Shout out to my dog, Dak.
1: Y'all bonded.
0: Mm-hmm. I love my little dog, Dak. He lost a little weight because we didn't give him carrots now. Oh, and I had to have somebody come to the house to groom him since the place I used to go to that he had been going to for 9.5 years. Hey. They get a new groomer and then they're going to blame my dog like he's out of control.
2: Oh.
0: How do you go to a... I'm still mad about this. It's called the dog wash, and I want you to know I don't like him anymore. Oh. But how is it that you can groom my dog for 9 years or more, and then now all of a sudden you kick him out and say that he's unruly after 9 years of him going there?
2: Something suspicious.
0: What do y'all think it is? It's that he don't like the new groomer.
2: I think it is. It's the groomer's fault.
0: It is not the dog's
2: fault. And you know, dogs pick up on bad vibes. Exactly. You know, they can tell you if a person's good or not.
0: Mm-hmm. I just want y'all to know, so my dog does no wrong.
2: Ever.
0: You can see what kind of mom I would have been. Hey, it is Online Romance Day.
2: Did you read those books? Those kind of romance books?
0: I read romance books, but I think Online Romance Day could be dating websites.
3: Dating apps.
2: Gotcha.
0: All right.
1: Oh, wow.
4: Sure.
0: Right. He just looks good, everybody. Hey, listen, let's celebrate birthday.
1: Come on in.
2: I misheard you. I chill. Damn.
0: Yeah, okay. I don't want to say blonde jokes, because that would not be fair.
2: That's right, it would.
0: What? All right, here we go. Celebrity birthdays. Happy birthday goes out to entrepreneur Mark Zuckerberg celebrating a birthday. Football player Rob Gronkowski celebrating a birthday.
1: Okay.
2: All right, Gronk.
0: I used to like him.
2: Amanda Panda went to school with him.
0: Oh, did
2: she? Same school. They went to the same high school.
0: Yeah. Wait.
2: She was a year. He was a year younger than her. Sorry.
0: They just went to the same school.
2: Woody High. Shout out to Woody High.
0: If you know, you know. All right. And speaking of Woody, happy birthday goes out to the actor Woody McClain celebrating a birthday and the actor Tim Roth.
1: Hey, man. Happy birthday to one of my good friends out there in C. Pleasant, a.k.a. Mitchellville, Maryland. Donna Durham is celebrating her birthday, man. Right. I want to give her an amazing shout out, man.
0: What's her name? She's
1: Donna Durham.
0: Donna Durham.
1: D.D. Donna Durham, man. So she's celebrating her birthday, and she's a huge fan of the D.D. in the
0: Morning
1: Show.
0: Shout out to Donna Durham.
1: Say it again.
0: Donna Durham.
1: Donna Durham.
0: All right. Thank you very much. All right. We kicked the show off with early morning memes. Mine just says this. Dear people who always post their Cash App info, how does it feel when nobody sends you anything?
2: Oof.
0: Just asking for a friend. I was just kidding.
1: Dang.
0: Like, how's that feel?
2: You look down, there's nothing there. I'm a dad. If you're a dad, I got a dad joke. Feel free to use it.
0: All right.
2: Here we go.
1: Come on with it.
2: So last week, I took the kids to a big Lego event. People were lined up for blocks.
0: All right. I'm leaving.
2: Okay. And blocks.
0: That's so cool. Okay. What you got over there, Trey?
1: Mine says, once we have sex, I'm done hardening your pictures. I'm reading comments now, babe. Yeah. I might even hack your page.
2: Got it.
1: Come on. Okay. Here we go. A vegan just said to me.
0: Oh.
1: A vegan.
0: Uh-huh.
1: A vegan just said to me, the chicken you're going to eat had a family. I replied, that's why I ordered the family bucket so nobody would be left behind.
0: You leave nobody out. That ain't even right. Now, instead of worrying about being vegan, PETA is after you now.
1: Oh, my
0: right?
1: God.
0: For sure. You got the whole family.
1: Family.
0: All right, I'm sad. All right, that's how we kick the show off with early morning memes. On the show today, we're going to tap in with comedian Cheryl Underwood, plus another entrepreneur will be showcased on our Strong Business Spotlight.
2: Strong.
0: We renamed it. Also, we got free money inside the $1,000 minute game. All right, here we go. It's Thursday. No politics Thursday on the show. It's Dee Dee in the morning.
1: Hey.
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8: Waking up the

0: Good morning. It's Dee Dee in the morning. Got to have a conversation right now about something. And I see this a lot here in this country. You guys give me your thoughts, okay? So did you see this? J. Cruz, Trey, and JJ. Nigeria's government has banned honorary doctorate holders from using doctor as a prefix in official academic or professional context.
1: Okay.
0: Yep, they are banning honorary doctorate holders from using doctor. I can agree with that. Can I tell you why I say that? I've met many people that have come through here and they'll say, I'm Dr. So-and-so and I'm Dr. So-and-so. And I'll go, oh, what you got your degree in? Mm-hmm. Well, it's honorary.
2: Nope. No.
0: And they'll say, it's honorary. And I'll go, okay. I didn't know you can use an honorary doctorate degree in front of your name. Did y'all know that?
2: I didn't know.
0: And do you think it's okay?
2: I think it's silly. I think, and then if you want me to address you by doctor, you're out of your mind.
0: Yeah, I mean, but should they be able to use it?
1: No.
2: You can put it on paper, but I'm not addressing you by doctor.
0: Okay, no. So you say, yeah, you could use it on paper, even in front of your name, where, you know, it would be like, if somebody said, Dr. J. Cruz.
2: I don't want to sound like a Karen and be like, no, you shouldn't, but I think it's fake, it's phony, you're living a lie.
1: So check this out. You get honorary degrees, mm-hmm, because of something that you've completed or done or, mm-hmm, impact that you've had, something like that. They nominate you for those. You don't, mm-hmm, apply for them. Mm-hmm. They nominate you for those.
0: Okay.
1: So I think that you should be able to use doctor in front of your name because you've done something.
0: No, but you
1: ain't earn an honorary doctorate.
0: You ain't go to the schooling of a doctor.
1: Honorary doctorate.
0: Nah, it should say H-O-N doctor then.
1: What?
0: Yes. On your pants. In parentheses, honorary,
3: and then
0: doctor. But I don't agree with that.
3: Yeah, I need to see a transcript or let me know you took a class or something.
0: Because let me tell you why. JJ got his bachelor's, right?
3: Right.
0: And you went through how many years of schooling for that?
3: About 9.
2: How much does it normally take?
3: And that was just
2: about
3: for
2: 4.
3: A sophomore year.
2: It normally takes 4. Okay.
0: It normally takes 4 to get that. And then you go and do another 2 years for a master's.
3: For master's, then a couple of years for the doc, man.
0: That's a lot of years of schooling that people have to go through, and you think that all of a sudden somebody should be able to walk up and go, I'm Dr. So-and-so, and even though it's honorary.
1: Yes.
2: No. Imagine
0: the disrespect if you went through all the years of schooling. No.
1: This school nominated me for this honor.
0: Okay, let me ask, if you get an honorary, because they'll do this, let's say the Kappas or the Q Dogs,
1: you know,
0: a fraternity comes around and they give you an honorary membership, you still going to sit out here and holler and act like you a Q?
1: I'm going to be barking with gold boots on.
2: That's crazy.
1: I might get branded.
0: Can he do it?
3: And then as soon as you don't know that handshake,
0: bye-bye.
3: Find out you spray painted the wrong boots.
1: But see, that's the thing.
0: And let me tell you, somebody asked me if I wanted to be an honorary in their sorority, and I said, uh-uh.
3: No.
1: You going to know everything that comes with that, though. They going to teach you all of the stuff. You know what I'm saying? They still going to make sure you know when you bump into somebody, hey,
0: would you put that on your resume too now if you're an honorary
2: put it on my resume, but
0: if you're an honorary, if you're, you know, they said, oh, I want you in our fraternity, would you put that on your resume?
1: Why not?
3: Like, how about all the actors, man, that, you know, a lot of schools just give them some love and have them come speak, and then they give you an honorary degree, but you never went to the school though.
1: Yes. I, they,

0: they obviously said I was worthy enough to earn this.
1: It's like they earned it. They just giving it to him.
0: I did earn it for whatever I did outside of the school. Learning takes place in more than just the classroom.
1: I love this dude.
0: I may have knowledge of this thing outside in the real world.
1: And you're right. You're right.
0: I'm telling you.
2: But it should be in parentheses.
1: Okay. I think it should be in parentheses.
2: It should. You had to make the distinction. I went to school for 300 years to get this. And you had one episode or...
0: Wait. Because you slow.
2: I'm not slow. I'm saying I'm just exaggerating.
0: I know what I'm just saying. Because you slow and it took you 18 years to earn this
1: degree.
0: To earn this associate's degree. I can't get my...
1: Don't talk about that associate's degree.
2: Don't play with my associates. That thing is proud. That thing is...
1: He framed it.
2: I know what you mean. I get what you're saying. That argument. But I want a doctor to call in and tell me how they feel.
1: Well, shouts out to Nigeria's government banning the honorary doctorate holders from using doctor.
3: I'm down with that.
1: As a prefix. Me too. All right, y'all. It's Aditi in the morning.
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0: morning, Dee Dee in the morning. Guys, we're all here. Listen, it's time for J.J. Williamson right now. He said he wanted to talk to us about what is it?
1: Yeah, you know what time it is, ladies and gentlemen. The love of my life. It's time for I Be Damned. That's right. Brought to you by who? Nobody. One of these days, I'm going to get me a sponsor. I'm going to put it in the air. I believe it. It's going to take place. But until then, let's get right to I Be Damned. Damn. Brought to you by Nobody. Hey, man, you ever been in a group chat? Especially, man, I was in a group chat at church because I was belonging to one of the ministries in church and everything. You been in a group chat. Man, somebody accidentally put you in a group chat at church and you don't want to be in it? I Be Damned. Who added me in this damn church group chat?
2: Don't say I be damn in a church group chat. Right.
1: Well, I almost did. I put the dot dot dot in there to let them know I did not appreciate it. But you don't want to block your blessings and try to lead the conversation because everybody gonna see it. Facts. I be damn, I didn't want to be in this damn group chat. Hey, here's another one right here, man. You ever be at your job, man? And you lied on your resume. Guess what? You got the job. But you ain't qualified. They put you right in the fire of this job.
2: No training.
1: No training at all. But your boss caught you on ChatGPT trying to figure out how to do this damn job. I be damned. I hate that right there. You ever try to send somebody a cash app and ask you for $1,000? And you got it. You're going to send it to them. They say, man, send me your info for your cash app. You type it in, but damn it, you sent it to the wrong person.
2: Oh, no.
1: I be damned.
2: I'm knocking on your door.
1: My God, you can't get it back. Look, you text the person and you chat with them, try, hey, can I get that money back? And they respond, not today. Not today. I be damned. I hate that right there, man. You ever plan a birthday dinner, man? You know, I mean, you want all your friends to show up for your birthday dinner. Everybody RSVP say they gonna be there, but nobody show up but one person. But it end up being two. But guess who the second person is? The waitress. Coming back and forth to your damn table. I be damned. People, y'all know I've been trying to get this I be damned off the ground, man. You know, trying to find me a sponsor. You know, somebody to believe in my segment and everything. But right now, it hasn't taken place. So I decided to do, what I decided to do is come up with a promotional song for I be damned.
2: Okay.
1: Now this is going to go viral. This is going to be a hit.
3: Let's go.
1: And I'm finna sing my I Be Damned single, brought to you by Nobody. Right. Hit it.
2: He's serious with this.
3: Right? You see him?
2: He's serious with this.
3: He took a breath.

0: is. All right.
1: I want you to sponsor.
0: Okay. I need you.
1: Would I be damned?
2: Very nice. Thank you, JJ. Very nice. Very nice. All right,
0: y'all. Follow your boy.
2: All right. It's Dee Dee in the morning.
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3: Hey, it's DD in the Morning. We got to get into our hot topics. One of the reasons why, did you guys hear what's going on with comedian Ari Spears? People want to cancel this man based on what he said about a certain region of our country. Let's get into it right now. Here we go.
2: Let her cook.
0: Hot topics. 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
3: Before we get to that, we got to talk about Dr. Cheyenne Bryant. She was here on our show a couple weeks ago, right?
4: Yeah.
3: Well, now they're talking about her because she now is saying she cannot verify her doctorate degree because the school she attended closed down.
4: It's been a lot of conversation online about her and her degrees, right?
5: Yeah. Mm-hmm.
4: Her certification.
3: Yeah. According to her, she's now saying that she cannot, she could no longer access her transcripts because the school has shut down. She said she went to school, Arkansas University. She completed an entire program. But when she went back online, they were like, no, we can't give it to you.
4: Yeah, because it had shut down due to, like, I guess, you know, issues with the eligibility for the school, whatever it was.
3: Huh. What's wrong? Everybody is going,
4: It's a head scratcher.
5: It really is.
4: It's a head scratcher.
5: And I ain't got no hair. I'm still scratching mine.
6: I've heard of that happening when the school might lose record of your, like, degree or whatever.
4: I went to a school called Sanford Brown. Mm-hmm. I went to, and they shut down. Mm-hmm. Like, and they, it was an accreditation issue. So they shut down. All the records and everything were wiped from it. But I think there was still a way that they would give you your transcripts. Now, she says that the transcripts disappeared 2 years after the school shut down because it was housed by a third-party company.
3: Which
4: is also what she said.
6: Possible.
4: Yeah. So
6: plausible.
4: But we asked her about her accreditation when she was here.
3: Mm-hmm.
4: And we didn't get to touch her.
5: We sure didn't.
3: Everybody's calling her out now. Yeah. I'm like, man. And I like her.
4: Yeah.
3: I actually like her. I like some of the things she says.
4: I think people just don't want to like her.
3: I think so, too.
6: Yeah.
3: She came off, she came out of nowhere all of a sudden,
6: Knows too much.
3: Yeah. Sometimes she says things that people don't. I keep saying this. When folks tell you the truth about yourself, all of a sudden you're like, I don't like her. Because she's speaking some facts.
4: A lot of the times,
3: And it hurts.
4: Yeah.
3: Let's talk about Ari Spears.
5: Comedian Ari Spears, man. You know, he one of the most controversial comedians out right now. Been going on podcasts, blasting a lot of entertainers, comedians, and rappers. Well, he sat down with Dion Cole on his podcast. And, man, when I tell you he in hot water, talking about the Deep South.
7: Mississippi? Can't read? Nah, I'm done.
8: It's can read in Mississippi, dog.
7: Let me tell you something. I did a club in Memphis called Chuckles less upon a time ago. One lady bought CD and her girlfriend said to her, girl, how much that CD was? Another dude was looking for his family and went, where they is? My jokes come with some when you got a match. Based on how you talk, this shit ain't gonna fly with you.
8: But, dog, that's the lingo down there. And this is crazy coming from a kid that didn't finish school.
7: Lingo is one thing. Articulation is something else.
8: Yeah, okay.
7: You gotta be able to articulate. Where they is, how much that city was. Nah, that ain't lingo. That's go back to school.
5: He catching a lot of heat on social media, man, talking about the South, man, when his father is from Mississippi.
4: Oh, wow.
5: He got a lot of deep South,
6: ties
5: and everything, connections, man, for him to say it. Now, I thought it was funny because I'm from Mississippi. Yeah, we do talk like that, but we also are educated. We do know how to talk when it's time to talk. Now, the man was talking about people that was at the club, at the show, been drinking and having a nice buzz. And yes, we do let our lingo out a little more.
4: That's true.
5: So
3: I heard Country Wayne didn't like that.
5: Oh boy, he came out. Country Wayne got note of what Ari Spears said, and he gave his 2 cents.
9: Now, Ari Spears, all them old jokes about the South slow, haven't we proved that that's not true? Yeah, we might say over there in scrimp, but we can't be slow. You see what we did with the rap game, and now you see what we're doing with the content game. And most of us from the South. You got Drewski, Desi Banks, 85 South, Country Wayne's, and we could keep going. A lot of us are smart at the game. You trying to figure out how to go viral talking about people, and you ain't monetizing. You ain't figured it out. There's a lot of people in the South don't figure out how to get this money.
3: I know.
9: The smart way, instead of begging Hollywood, please let me in your movie and all this. Stop playing with us, man.
4: Yeah, smart guy.
5: I like what he said, man. And again, I think Aaron Spears just wanted to say some things to try to go viral, get some likes, get some shares, and, you know, just keep some momentum he got going on social media.
3: I wonder if it's just, is it really about the way you talk, or is it about when you look at the history in the country and those that were supposed to be more educated move north, right? And they were more free and this and that, so it may have a lot to do with that, right?
6: Yeah, I think the line gets blurred sometimes when you start using the wrong tense or whatever, but just be clear to the kids. Like, we got to let the kids know it's wrong. Like, it's not being used correctly, because the more you use it, the more it'll become natural to you.
3: And then
6: you
3: start using
6: it. Yes, exactly.
3: Hey, listen, coming up, we got $1,000 for you next. It's Dee Dee in the morning.
0: Jump 1045.
1: This is state of emergency. What you want me to do? I'm sorry. I'm back.

0: Hey, good morning. Good Thursday morning to you on this No Politics Thursday. It's Dee Dee in the morning looking for Trey G right now to find out what's trending this early.
1: Hey, so this man might have showed me that it's truly not over for anybody in the industry. Rapper DaBaby is having a really, really good month. You know, right now his new song, Pop That Thang. Pop That Thang, Let It Clap, Let It Clap. You might have heard that.
2: Okay.
1: It's the highest charting rap song on this week's Hot 100.
0: Wow.
1: Yeah. I'm talking about he had a career shake back. Everybody was calling him canceled because I think 1 year I think it was Rolling Loud. He said a bunch of homophobic things and it just got into a bunch of hot water and trouble on social media. Well, now he has the number one rap song this week on the Hot 100. So shouts out to DaBaby.
0: I love it. All right.
2: I'm so glad he back.
0: I am too. I'm happy for him.
2: Really,
0: and now hopefully he won't do nothing else dumb.
2: Man. Right,
1: be humble.
0: Right.
1: Be humble.
0: All right. Hey, listen, coming up, we got the five things you need to know to start your day. Next, it's Dee Dee in the morning.
3: I'm Esther Dillard with BIN News Now. President Trump's visit to Beijing included photos with Chinese President Xi Jinping after Chinese state media claims their leader told Trump U.S. relations with Taiwan must be handled well.
4: President, do you talk about Taiwan?
3: Take press. Xi reportedly told Trump that if Taiwan is handled well, bilateral relations can remain generally stable. But if it's not, quote, handled properly, the two countries could collide or even come into conflict. Protests are breaking out in Havana after Cuba runs out of fuel. Cuba gets most of its oil from Venezuela, but the U.S. has been blocking the fuel shipments since it invaded Venezuela in January. And the Getty Foundation has awarded an additional $1.9 million to its Black Visual Arts Archives Initiative, supporting the preservation of Black art history. Get BIN News Now on demand 24/7 on the iHeartRadio app.
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0: morning to you. It's Dee Dee in the morning, and welcome to the show. Let's get right to the five, guys. I got Jake Cruz, Trey, and JJ.
1: Number one. The five things you need to know right now on Dee Dee in the morning.
0: First thing you need to know right now, did anybody see this now? They're talking about some workers at a McDonald's. I hate when I see stories like this at fast food restaurants. So they're showing some workers, they're like they were some teenagers or something, thinking they're having some fun, and guess what they do? They take them wonderful fries, and take them and shove them in their mouths. They try to lick on them, and they shove them the French fries in their mouths.
2: Stop.
0: Dang. And then take the French fries and put them in a bag.
3: The video appearing to show an employee putting fries in their mouth and back into a box to presumably be served. Police said that they haven't ID'd any customer impacted, and no one's come forward as of Monday. And the health department found no violations at this McDonald's Friday, but tell us they're combing through video to try and see if the fries were actually served.
0: Okay.
2: Wow.
0: So they're going to look through video, though, to see if the fries are served. But nonetheless, isn't that horrible?
2: That's horrible.
0: That you would lick and put these fries in your mouth and then put them in the bag and give them to people.
2: You know, I thought about that for years, man. So
0: what putting fries in your mouth and serving them?
2: What people do in these fast food restaurants.
0: Yeah.
2: So I try my best to avoid drive-thrus.
0: Really?
2: Because I want to go in and watch.
0: As you make
2: meals. I monitor what these people be back there doing. Make sure you got your gloves on. Make sure you got your hairnet on. Mm-hmm. Make sure you ain't dropped no patty and then put it back on the bun.
0: The old patty.
2: Then I like the restaurants that I see clean up behind themselves and not wait until the end of the night.
0: Yeah.
2: Certain things like that I look at.
4: JJ gonna be like, I ain't no Reebok made hamburger patty.
2: For real. Because I'm one time, and I'm saying, people, y'all better stop cussing these employees out.
0: I agree.
2: At these restaurants.
0: I agree.
2: Because one time I went and got me a Big Mac from McDonald's and I said something smart to the cook. I opened my Big Mac, it said Timberland.
0: Let's
2: talk about these HBCUs, because I am a proud graduate. I say proud graduate of Alcorn State University, one of the greatest ones. But shout out to the HBCUs, man. Do y'all know their enrollment has went up 4%?
0: Good.
2: 4% in enrollment, while the overall student enrollment across America is declining. Mm. So the HBCUs are going up. And I want to give a shout out to a lot of these millionaires and billionaires that's been donating a lot. Who, ex-wife, what's that?
0: Jeff Bezos.
2: Jeff Bezos' wife gives a lot of money to a lot of HBCUs, man. So shout out to HBCUs, man. We're climbing.
0: I think what it's telling me is that we still know in our community, no matter what, we need an education.
2: Yes.
0: Yeah, as much as people are saying, oh, no, you don't, and, you know, this is what the new trend is, we're
5: school
0: going, well, for
5: it.
0: Us, we still got to get an education.
5: Yeah. I respect that. All right, let's talk about this. This is interesting. So, Toosie, the rapper, his fiance put up a post saying that her name is Samaria. She said that she doesn't want to share a room, even when she lives with her husband.
0: Mm.
5: She said she would rather still have a separate room. She said, I love my man and I'd want to be married to one person forever, but I don't want to share a room with a man or live with a man. I don't know. I don't know how to explain this. I don't know.
2: I kind of get it.
5: We still got to live in the same house, though.
2: I can do that. Right? I can do that. But, I mean, I'm going to go in the guest room sometime.
5: I'm with our own rooms, though. I think I am. This idea.
2: Mm. Yeah. Because I'm telling you, if you snore, that's going to bother the hell out of me.
0: I snore.
2: I couldn't sleep
4: in the same room. I can't sleep in a separate room. We got to sleep in the same room.
0: I can sleep in a separate room.
5: Sometimes. I feel like,
4: I need to cuddle up to you. I need to smell you.
0: What about
4: I need
0: if
4: to
0: she snores,
4: you.
0: Though? You'll be all right with that?
4: And my little Snorlax.
0: All right.
2: Snorlax.
0: All right.
4: Come here, boo-boo.
0: Snorlax.
4: Get you these nasal strips. If you hated Neo before, and a lot of ladies seem to hate Neo, you're going to really hate him after this, man. He did an interview the other day where he was talking about his polyamorous relationship. He was basically saying that loving three women is not as difficult as you think it would be. Now, we would also think that loving three women would be kind of hard. You have different personalities. You have different attitudes that you have to deal with.
5: The arrangements. You got to take this one on a date. You got to pick this one up. Ugh.
4: No, Neo said it's actually easier than what you think it is. He said, we are a family. We love each other, and it's a beautiful thing, he said. It's not as difficult as you would think. He said, it definitely takes a mindset, adding that each woman has their own personality and emotional needs, is what he said, but it's a labor of love.
0: Mm.
4: So, they in that house getting there.
0: nasty. All right, doing the nasty. All right, listen, those are your five. We need somebody to play our $1,000 minute game. You answer 10 questions correctly this morning and win some money. Actually, you'll win $1,000 if you answer all 10 questions right within a minute. So call us if you're good at trivia at 833. Talk to Dee Dee.
2: That's 833-825-5233.
0: It's Dee Dee in the morning.
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1: Not white
0: on
1: wine.
0: Every flight. They put it underneath every flight.
1: Come on, Mike.
0: Yep. 7-Up Orange Crush or Fruit Punch.
1: Oh, an Orange Crush. Yeah, for sure.
0: Yeah, they said he will sometimes drink tequila, gin, or Crown Royal.
2: Damn.
1: Yeah, he black. And he kept the bag. And he kept the bag to that Crown Royal bottle.
2: Now, Michael Jackson may have lived in L.A., but his food preference is straight Gary Indiana.
1: Facts.
2: He's straight Gary Indiana right there.
0: Finally, from Dated Again, dated September 1st, 2003, what Michael Jackson wanted, they said additional comments. He likes big red gum. Me too.
2: I was just thinking.
0: And a lot of different gums and mints, they said. He will eat cheese and crackers and fruit plates on a very, you know, everybody's into charcuterie boards now.
1: Yeah.
0: They said he's a very timid flyer, will get out of his seat during takeoff and landing. They said he prepared to clean a lot after he deplaned. They said no chocolate, peanut butter, broccoli, or strong scented foods.
1: Wow. Well, Big Red was strong scented enough.
0: Yeah,
1: you can smell Big Red through somebody's pocket.
2: Do
1: you hear me?
2: Right.
1: It'd be so strong.
0: That cinnamon, I love a cinnamon taste.
2: And look, and don't smell that Big Red while you talking to him.
1: You
2: be like, you just put that in your mouth.
0: There it is, y'all. There again, they done found Michael Jackson's alleged tour diet. And shout out to KFC.
1: Okay.
0: All right,
1: for
0: it's Dee Dee in the morning. 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
1: Just something about you. The way I'm looking at you, whatever. Keep looking at me. 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
1: If you had one shot, one opportunity.

0: Oh, okay.
1: You ain't old, girl.
0: Right. You going to bed
1: young,
0: at 11.
1: This young energy and this spirit that I'm hearing, you ain't old nothing. Don't worry about that.
0: Well, Lisa, like that. Lisa, get it. All right, Lisa, listen, we gonna spin this wheel. Let's see what happens.
2: DG.
3: Trey Cruz. JJ from the Sip.
2: Trey G.
3: JJ from the Sip. $20 bonus.
1: Hey, we got that dub, Lisa. We got that dub. That cut that water off so you can listen now.
4: I know you got your
1: toothbrush in your hand right now, don't you?
4: No, I'm ready.
1: Look, if you don't know the answer, please say pass. If we got time, trust me, we're going to come back to it, all right?
4: All right, gotcha.
1: Let's get this early morning money. Here we go. Do you prefer being outdoors or being a homeboy?
0: Homebody.
1: What did you learn first? To swim or ride a bike?
4: Bike.
1: Okay. What's the name of Chris Brown's newest album?
4: Brown.
1: Did it? Okay. How many scary movies were the Wayans brothers a part of?
4: 1, 2, 3, 4, 5, 6, 7, 8.
1: Okay,
4: eight, nine.
1: All right. What kind of woman did Jamie Foxx say he was done with?
4: White women. Sure did.
1: Little Rock is the capital of which state?
4: Little Rock, Arkansas.
1: There it is. On, what was the third question I asked you? Number three.
4: Chris Brown album.
1: Oh, Lord. Who on the morning show has an issue with spicy food?
4: There
1: it is. What does BYOB stand for?
4: Bring your own
1: beer. Okay, spell the word descendant.
4: D-E-C.
0: Oh, my God. You got 9 out of 10. Descendant is spelled D-E-S-C-E-N-D-A-N-T.
5: Ooh, you was wrong.
0: Yeah. All right, 9 out of 10 means you're going to get $10 every correct answer. We added up as $90, but you got to spun the wheel and got an extra $20.
1: Yeah.
0: $110 coming to you, girl.
1: $110, Lisa Lee.
0: All right, why don't you do us a favor and tell everybody the show that gave you a shot at that $1,000. Come on.
4: In the morning, that's what's up.
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1: Okay. It's going down for all the ladies right now. Ladies, you need to turn your radio up, cause this is gonna be your song. You hear me? Yeah, this your boy Lil Jon. Who else on this thing with me?

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0: surrounded. The Baker Boys are about to enter.
1: Hey! Welcome to the Baker Boys Show. Nick V and Eric V. Every day, we're going to sing a song. Sing along if you know the words.

0: and Eric V. We are the Baker Boys. This is a Thoughtful Thursday.
1: All right. Meta's been in a lot of hot water lately, and Meta just fired 1,100 people for exposing smart glasses company out of Kenya that was doing some collecting of data from the smart glasses.
0: For Meta, though.
1: Yes.
0: Right? They were paid to collect this data?
1: Yes.
0: Oh, boy. Let's talk about it, ladies and gentlemen. They're spying on you and getting paid.
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12: 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This product is not intended to diagnose, treat, cure, or prevent any disease.
16: All right, listen up, pay attention.
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19: We specifically said no camera.
6: You cannot trust these large conglomerate corporations. They make their money off of data. They say that the service is free, but that is not free. Your time, your information, the data that you put into their platform is what they're making money off of.
0: Well, you're basically creating the algorithm for you for what you want to watch, see, buy, purchase as a consumer. So that's what's going on.
6: Oh, it's just for you, huh?
0: Well, I mean, it's pinpointed to you. I will tell you about this email I got from Samsung the other day about my TV. All right. So Meta fired 1,100 people for exposing the Ray-Ban smart glasses. And Nick V, you've been talking to me. Hey, you need to get some Meta smart glasses so you can show your golf. You know.
6: That's all you're doing. It's not like you're doing stuff you shouldn't be doing.
0: Right? I understand
6: that. I would not shooter over here.
0: Yeah, I would not use my Meta glasses for anything else. Anyway, Meta worked with a company in Kenya called Sama, where employees were labeling the footage. Sama workers told the journalists that they were dealing with some very private footage. We're talking about people going to the bathroom, people having sex, people doing things they're not supposed to be doing, you know, doing drugs, illicit drugs on their Meta glasses, with their Meta glasses.
6: Dumb.
0: You know what I mean?
6: Yeah.
0: So this is wild that they're, firing this company that was collecting data, said that didn't live up to the Meta standard in their eyes.
6: So it's definitely a data company, and the company is laying off 1,100 workers. So wait a minute, I'm a little bit confused here. Didn't Meta hire hire Sama?
0: Yeah.
6: Okay, So Meta is saying, hey, your workers are doing bad things with all of this stuff?
0: Well, Meta fired the company, and then in turn, the company fired the workers because they didn't need them anymore. That's what happened.
6: Okay.
0: Domino effect.
6: So us as consumers, y'all need to be a little bit more smarter in regards to who you're giving access to your world, to what you're doing. So I think it falls back on us as well. Y'all got to be a little bit more smart. That's it.
0: That's your bag of buzz.

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4: I don't remember the last time I paid a cover charge at a club. Well, first of all, most of the time I'm DJing, so I don't have to pay a cover charge.
5: Right.
4: But most places don't charge for you to get in anymore.
6: Not in Mexico. There's a backlash against Americans at a nightclub in Mexico. The owner of Japan, that's the name of the club. The name of the club is called Japan. It's in Mexico.
4: Gotcha. I'm confused.
6: They do these kind of things in Mexico. Anyway, the owner of Japan has decided that Americans need to pay $300 cover charge to enjoy the club. Mm-hmm. In comparison, locals have to pay $14.
4: Wow. What a discount.
6: Exactly what it is, too. That's what they said. To enjoy the party. And the citizens of other countries are asked to pay a $20 cover charge.
4: Okay, so why can't you just say you're from a different country?
6: Because you're going to show them your ID, dummy.
4: This wow. Is why, I got to be called dummy?
6: Well, because you didn't think about
4: that.
6: Man, they're going to ask your ID.
4: And I'm your brother, bro.
6: I wish you were smarter than that statement you just made. Why don't you just lie to them?
4: Because fake ID.
6: Your ID says your country, Eric.
4: It's a fake ID country. I'll just get a Mexican license for this. If I really want to go to this club that bad, is this place even good?
6: Stop it. Listen, a post on Instagram says that it's just wrong to assume that Americans have to pay more. They say that the cover charge is 5,000 pesos, but there's a 93% discount for those from other countries and a 97% discount from
4: Mexico. So maybe this club owner is getting back at the tariffs by this.
6: Perhaps.
4: It's his tariff.
6: Yeah, he's got his own personal tariff going on. But I really think that it's the gentrification that is happening.
4: Oh.
6: It's the American... I remember I said earlier, the American dream is not the American dream. The American dream is to leave America. And guess where they're going? Mexico.
4: Whoa.
6: They're going to Mexico and they're buying up these houses, these casitas, and they have all of their quote-unquote American money, and they're pushing out the locals who cannot afford it anymore.
4: Mm.
6: It's been happening in Mexico City. You guys, you need to look it up, because sometimes Americans are just not welcome anymore because they're bringing all of their money and then they make it really difficult for the locals to sustain a livelihood.
4: Right.
6: There you are.

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1: Think of Boys Daily.
13: Oh, boy.
14: All right, a team in Tokyo went in a completely different direction. We're talking about a robot, okay? The project comes from researchers at a University of Electro Communications, and it's called Liquor.
15: Liquor.
14: Just simply Liquor. That's right. A great name, right?
15: Oh, yeah.
14: The goal was to study whether a machine could create a sense of social bonding through licking, okay?
15: Excuse me?
14: The same way animals use their tongues to communicate.
15: Nah.
14: Okay.
15: So I'll use the fake tongue as opposed to the real tongue. Like, let me see how this feels on you.
14: Yeah.
15: I don't understand this.
14: All right.
15: This is not making sense to me.
14: It's a soft robotic tongue designed to mimic the feel of a real lick. And it's called the Licker. So I don't know if they're selling this publicly.
15: How many speeds?
14: I don't know, Nippy. But here, you can see a couple of the movement of the video. And, you know, it goes side to side. It goes up and down. It goes around.
15: Where's the wetness come from?
14: You know what? I don't know, Nick.
15: Yeah.
14: I don't know.
15: Don't put that dry tongue on me. You better lubricate that sucker.
14: Well, yeah. If it doesn't have any liquid on it, then you're going to have to lubricate it. Yes.
15: Are these people just laughing in the lab? You know what I mean? Like, yeah. Oh my God, look how funny this is.
14: Probably.
15: Who would want this for Christmas? Ladies in the chat, let me know. Baker Boys Daily.

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4: Why is Google getting into my ex's business or my business?
5: Because sometimes you need to stay away from certain areas. So, you know what I mean? It's like going into the wrong neighborhood.
4: Okay.
5: So, you know, with the wrong color.
4: Yeah. Stay out of this neighborhood with blue on or pink, for
5: right.
4: that matter.
5: Google Maps has reportedly added a new feature that lets users avoid routes passing by their ex's house. The update allows people to mark specific locations that they never want to see again.
4: No.
5: While navigating.
4: No, they need to go to a therapist. If they can't drive by a certain area without starting to shake or sweat, you know what I mean?
5: These are like trigger points. These are like trigger warnings, right?
4: I get it.
5: Or, you know, something that's going to like...
4: trigger you.
5: Yeah, it's going to cause something in you that you don't want to deal with.
4: An emotion. I might hurt somebody if I drive by this house.
5: It's designed to reduce awkward run-ins and take the safe route instead of being emotionally or physically triggered.
4: Okay.
5: So do you agree with this or no?
4: I think there's more things that the Google techs can be doing with their smartness.
5: Avoid X's house.
4: Yeah. I think this is a loser right here.
5: They these are the ex. Same people that created filters, Nick.
4: And they're so concerned with my emotions. Oh, come on, Google. Those are my emotions. I don't believe this story at all.
6: Were you trying to get crazy with this thing? Don't you know I'm loco?

0: take back the night.
1: What's brown, round, and likes to get down? Yes, the Baker Boys.
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0: It's that thoughtful Thursday, and it looks like Lady Gaga was very thoughtful.
1: Oh, yeah, she spent a lot of money. Spent millions to buy over 400 outfits worn by Michael Jackson originally, and some of them were reportedly used in the biopic,
0: you know,
1: for the movie that just came out.
0: Now, is she going to be putting these on?
1: I think she's just collecting
0: clothes.
1: I don't think she's wearing them.
0: All right, well, I would like to see Lady Gaga in Michael Jackson's old draws.
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17: We specifically said no.
18: Hey, it's the Baker Boys in here for a Thoughtful Thursday. Now we're talking about Michael Jackson's old outfits.
19: Yeah.
18: I got a question for you before we go into the story with Lady Gaga and her buying all these outfits.
19: Uh-huh.
18: How much do you think Michael Jackson used to sweat in those outfits?
19: A lot.
18: And wonder.
19: I mean, he used to moonwalk, bro.
18: Now, don't
19: just
18: you?
19: Dancing.
18: Right?
19: Yeah.
18: He's amazing. He was an amazing dancer.
19: Yeah.
18: Do you think that his DNA is still on these outfits? Can we create a new Michael Jackson with that sweat DNA?
19: That's a great question. I don't know the answer to that.
18: Right,
19: but
18: right,
19: she quietly spent millions collecting pieces from someone else's legacy. More than 400 outfits worn by Michael Jackson are now reportedly in Lady Gaga's private archive.
18: Ooh-wee.
19: Including some of these items that were actually used for the movie Michael, which just surpassed all these records right now.
18: Mm-hmm.
19: Nick V, you went to actually see it. Finally.
18: I did see it. I liked it. I dug it a lot. But also, actually, let me just add to the story, Ari V, talking about Michael Jackson, that his music has now surpassed Justin Bieber and Drake.
19: Wow.
18: 17 years after they left the top 100, all of his music is entering back into the charts.
19: Well, the collection was first revealed years ago after Gaga purchased dozens of Michael's stage-worn outfits in a Beverly Hills auction in 2012. And so she rented these items out to, you know, for the movie.
18: Oh, so she rented them to the movie house to make the movie.
19: Yeah, she's probably made some of her money back, for sure.
18: I'm not mad at that. Go Lady Gaga, doing it real big with Michael Jackson sweat all in your closet, girl.

0: All right, Nick V has a new baby dog.
1: Changed my life.
0: How old is she now?
1: She's just turned 11 months.
0: 11 months. Actually, she's going to be making a visit with me soon, huh?
1: Yes, she's going to be staying a couple hours with Uncle Eric as I take her mother out for birthday presents and stuff.
0: Yep.
1: Anyway, get ready for the summer with your dog. It's time to get summer essentials ready. We'll talk about it coming up next.
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6: All right, Mother's Day weekend just passed this last weekend, and Nick V actually took his dog, Nala, brand new puppy, swimming for the first time.
7: Yeah.
6: How was that experience?
7: It was incredible. She scratched my neck up and my whole chest. When she first went into water, she didn't know how to deal with it. Well, she doesn't like baths.
6: Okay.
7: As it is.
6: Most dogs don't.
7: But she was very brave. And by the end of the day, we were holding her in the pool. Mm-hmm. Her little butt was in the pool. She was all wet. She got out and she was running around. She slept so good last night.
6: Oh, yeah.
7: The other night. Anyway, so it's time to get these essentials for the dog as pet owners. They're treating their pets like kids these days, right?
6: Yes.
7: And that means it's time to up your fun game with your furry friend. Here are some essentials for the pup summer.
6: Okay.
7: A splash pad. You look that up and tell me what it looks like.
6: Splash pad.
7: Splash pad. Kind of like, it's like a pool, but it's not deep.
6: Okay.
7: Maybe a cooling mat for the dogs out there, because it gets really, really hot when they're running around. They have all this fur on. A cooling mat would be great for them. Dog life jacket.
6: That's important right there.
7: If you're going to have your dog on the water or anything like that.
6: So a splash pad is like, you know, if you go to a park and there's like water being sprouted up and it's just on, you know, flat ground.
7: Do a splash pad for dogs, please.
6: Okay.
7: Cooling popsicle toy. This is cool. I've never heard about this before. You can get yourself a cooling popsicle toy for the dog that help cool them down. Dog swim trunks and bathing suits. I don't know about that.
6: They don't need no damn swim trunks.
7: And bucket hats.
6: Hats for dogs?
7: Yes. Also, don't forget the safety checklist for Fido. You make sure to keep that fresh water available at all times, including on the go. Never leave your dog in a parked car. That goes without saying, unless you have a Tesla.
6: Oh, man, that pisses me off.
7: I know.
6: But when people leave their dogs in the cars.
7: I do like that Tesla has this dog
6: mode.
7: Mode where it's going to stay cool in the car no matter what, unless you're running below a certain level of power. Never leave that dog in that car, all right? Even when the windows are cracked, all right? Know the signs of heat exhaustion, excessive panting, drooling, lethargy, and vomiting. And check pavement temp before you put your puppy on it.
6: That pisses me off, too, when it's hot outside and people just throw their dog on the ground just because they have paws. I mean, it's probably hot for them as well.
7: Here's how you do it. If you put your palm down on the ground for 5 seconds, and if it's too hot for your hand, it's too hot for their paws.
6: All right, so here's the splash pool, Nick. It's like a cut down pool. It's just a low level so they can't, you know, have a drown issue in there. Yeah.
7: I like that. All right, me and Mom, I'm going to get something like that. And we can get in there too, apparently. Baker Boys Daily.
8: What's so different?
9: Uh-huh.
8: Baby.
9: Say what?
8: What's so different?

0: Jennifer Payton with BIN News Now. Vice President J.D. Vance says states that don't take Medicaid fraud seriously could lose funding.
1: For those states that refuse to get serious about fraud, we're going to turn off that anti-fraud money.
0: He announced a $1.3 billion deferral in reimbursements from California and says all 50 state Medicaid programs are being asked to prove they're aggressively investigating fraud. Tennessee House Speaker Cameron Sexton is removing House Democrats from committee assignments after protest over new congressional maps. Democrats say the maps weaken black voting power in Memphis, while Republicans accuse them of disrupting the House floor. In Asheville, North Carolina's city council is rejecting a proposed affordable housing project in the city's Shiloh neighborhood. Council members voted unanimously against the 10-acre expansion on Wednesday. Shiloh is one of Asheville's oldest black communities. Get BIN News Now on demand 24/7 on the iHeartRadio app.